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The highest debut of the week coming in at 16. Don't want to go home tonight from 3 days grace. Memorial Day weekend, L.A. Lloyd hanging out with LJ from 7 Dust. I wanted to talk about your song Everything, which became the biggest song of your career.

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1: Happy Sunday, everybody. Keep the umbrellas and the rain gear handy as we'll gradually see increasing rain chances and coverage throughout the day today. Today's mild and muggy under mostly cloudy skies. 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